You have got until just before 9:30 this morning to get your answers in. Good luck to you. And here's

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If you want to join them in the draw, get your answers in ASAP.

Arctic Monkeys and Leave Before the Light Comes On, playing for you Wednesday morning here on BFBS Gibraltar. And on the way, we're going to play your requests in the three-song cheese-a-thon. That's coming up after BB Rexha next.

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0: Tiësto's Eco and Post Malone with Jackie Chan. Now on the way, Sugar Babes and Push the Button, throwing it back to the early noughties. But first, Lewis Capaldi and Something in the Heavens.
1: Eyes of emerald and white, more precious than gold.